0: Perth, that mail is going to come from Claysbrook to pick it up.
1: CSA Perth received. CSA Perth now.

0: USA, Warwick, TVM control, over.
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0: Could you please look for a black Billabong bag? Apparently it was left at your station on the seating platform per side. A black Billabong bag. Could you please have a look and let me know if you found that one of them?
1: Yeah, I'm going to have a look now, but I can get back to you. Worry, Kale.

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1: Saving, go ahead.
0: My colleague and I have looked right up and down the platform, both sides, and no bag found. Over.
1: Roger, thanks for trying. I'll let them know.
0: No problem, Warwick out.

Yeah, Red 4 5, get November 1 about 36, 74, 25.

0: stuff at Armadale. 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
1: Oscar 1, Armadale send.
0: Armadale Oscar 1, did have a catch up from Armadale shops from about 15, 20 minutes ago. Suspect may have headed your way. If I said male and female on an electric scooter, male olive skin, black funny hat on a tracksuit, recall anything like that?
1: Nothing as yet or seen recently, but we'll go for a wander.
0: Yeah, Roger, yeah, incident's meant to have happened like 20, 25 minutes ago now, so.
1: No worries, thank you.

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1: Coast, I'm giving everyone a code.

0: Delta 1, Oscar 1, your location.
1: Oscar 1, Delta 1, we are at Claremont.
0: Roger, disregard.

0: CSA Fremantle, off one.
1: Fremantle receiving.
0: Yeah, from the bus guys here, you've got a bus coming in shortly, 2645, doing 8910, coming in to stand one. I believe there may have been some sort of assault that happened on board, and apparently offender's gone, but the victim might still be on board. Are you just able to meet that, just do a welfare check on that person?
1: Roger that. Do you know what time it's arriving?
0: I was told around now.
1: Roger, I shall head out and have a look.

0: November 1, November 1, this is RAD 27. You're available for an intact, please. Over.
1: Error, call sign, give November 1 a call.

0: Alpha 1, this is Rev 3-1.
1: Go ahead, Rev 3-1.
0: Alpha 1, train currently at Murdoch, down service, departing for Coburn, door number 7, ticketing issue, erratic behavior.
1: Roger, down at service, leaving Murdoch. Any transit staff near Coburn, Osmond?
2: Delta 15, we are currently at
1: Quinana,
2: over.
1: Roger, 15, you're at Quinana. Delta 7, your location then.
3: 7, we just departed Canning Bridge.
1: Yeah, Roger, Rev 3-4, looks like your next transit's going to be Quinana.
0: Yeah, Oscar 1, Roger, it's Rev 3-1, out.

0: Alpha 1, Oscar 1, Rev 31.
1: You go ahead, Rev 31.
0: Oscar 1, train left for Kwinana, door number 7, still on board.
1: Roger, still on board, leaving Auburn Grove, Delta 15, Oscar 1.
2: 1, Delta 15, receives that.
1: Yeah, Roger, looks like it's only just left Auburn Grove.
2: Fine, approaching Kwinana, Queen, can you please get a description of the POR?
0: IC1, blue pants, check jacket, door number 7.
2: Blue pants, check jacket.

0: Underground, CSA Underground, this is Warwick.
1: Warwick, this is CSA Underground, receiving over.
0: Good morning, Underground. We've just got Dion. He's left on a B-Series door 8. You can assist him when he gets to the Underground, please.
1: Warwick, Leon, door 8, departed from Warwick, needs assistance. Thank you. CSA Underground out.

0: Delta 6, Oscar 1, your location.
1: Oscar 1, Delta 6, at Warwick, over.
0: Yeah, roger. By chance, did you look in on that last up service that just went through?
1: Negative.
0: Yeah, roger. How do you stuff at Stirling? Stirling, Oscar 1.
1: Receiving. Go ahead, Oscar 1.
0: The next up service into you. Got a web chat. Not much info. Hope you just have a look for us. It says, lady having a rant on our carriage towards the back of the train, making everybody uncomfortable. Don't have any more info than that. You just have a look, see if you can spot something.
1: That's the school. We'll have a look and we'll report back to you. Setting up.

0: Oscar White, Oscar White, City is Sterling, over.
1: You can go ahead, Sterling.
0: Check the up service, doors 12, 11, 10. Everything seems to be fine. I've just been told by a customer, one of the ladies who's alighted. She's been the one who's been yelling, but I've spoken to the lady, she seems all right. Over.
1: Yeah, roger that. So she's off the train and already left the area.
0: Correct, Mr. One. So took the leaf and jump up there, over.
1: Roger. Thanks for your help, Sterling.

0: the one who's been yelling, but I've spoken to the lady. She seems all right. Over.
1: Yeah, roger that. So she's off the train and already left the area.
0: Correct, Mr. One. So took the leaf and jump up there. Over.
1: Roger. Thanks for your help, Sterling.

0: Delta 13. Delta 13 off the one.
1: 113, send over.
0: Yeah, Roger. I believe you might have spoken to a fella in a sleeping bag at Alkimos earlier this morning.
1: Yeah, that's a Roger.
0: Yeah, Roger. Not long had a call from the CSA there. Been reported to him that this male might have actually been masturbating in his sleeping bag while out the front. Footage for that offence is inconclusive from the station footage. However, he is smoking while he's out the front there now. If you can maybe have a deal with him with what you can.
1: Yeah, currently at Parambang, we'll make our way to Alkmaar shortly.
0: Yeah, Roger. Yeah, he's still in his sleeping bag, so I'm guessing he's not going anywhere in a hurry.

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1: TVM receiving, go ahead.
0: Can you organize a bus security regards Leon heading towards Kings Park today? Over.
1: Roger, so he's going to Perth Busport, is that correct, over?
0: Yeah, going to Perth Busport. He's on his way, over.
1: Roger, receive.

0: say, Delta 13, cameras at off the most eastern side of the station, please.
1: Roger, stand by.
2: I have a RC3 going up the escalators now. He's asked for a ticket and he's not presenting anything. He's just jumped over the fare gates.
1: Roger, what station would that be?
2: It is Underground on platform 2.
1: Roger.
3: Yeah, transit staff the underground. Are you able to find that PTA and liaise directly with them?
4: Yeah, underground receiving, we'll do that, over.

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1: Yeah, Roger, thanks for that, Underground.

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1: Left back, forget back in platform 2, power station, over.
0: Sorry, go again.
1: Forget back, Coburn Station, platform 2, over.
0: Someone has forgot a bag on platform 2 at Coburn, is that correct?
1: Over.
0: Roger, I'll pass it on to Oscar 1.
2: Yeah, CSA at Coburn, Oscar 1.
3: Receiving.
2: Yeah, Roger. Need to head down and see if you can find these revies and do an assessment on this property, see if it's just lost property or hot or not.
3: Received. Will do.

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1: Go ahead.
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1: Roger, would you like cameras there?
0: Please, power.
1: Roger, stand by. Cameras off.

0: 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All right.
1: Contact clear.
2: Rev 3-1, go ahead.
3: 1, train approaching Murdoch, door number 7, C-Series, very erratic behavior, PUI, on board.
2: Excellent, which direction are you traveling?
3: 1, traveling towards Murdoch, down service.
2: Roger, down service. Delta 7, are you in a position to assist?
4: Delta 7, we've just entered the freeway heading towards Coburn.
2: Roger. Might try to get your meters at Coburn. Rev 31, Oscar 1. Rev 31. Rev 31, Oscar 1.
3: Oscar 1, Rev 31 receiving.
2: Good. Nearest assistance looks like it might be at Coburn.
3: Oscar 1 received the PUI might alight at Murdoch. He was abusive to other passengers and throwing sprays in the train. He's wearing grey pants, an upper, and grey jacket as well.
2: Roger, can you just repeat what he was doing in the train again, please?
3: Oscar 1, he was throwing sprays in the train and swearing at other passengers, asked for ticket, erratic behavior.
2: Roger, not sure what you mean by throwing sprays.
3: Please, can we have cameras at Platform 1, Murdoch Station?
1: Cameras up on that mail.

0: 7, Oscar 1.
1: 7 receiving, go ahead.
0: As a precaution, can I get you to turn around and maybe head towards Murdoch, just in case he hangs around?
1: Yeah, receive. We'll swing back around to Murdoch when we can.
0: Yeah, no worries. I'll let you know if he disappears.

0: has boarded TP2817, bus stand number 10, Murdoch.
1: Roger. Earlier you indicated he was throwing some sprays around. What did you mean by that?
0: Yeah, Oscar One, these are paint sprays. We currently have them in our hands. If you can watch that on cameras, we are at bus stand number 2, 4. Sorry.
1: Roger, he was throwing spray cans around. Is that paint, is it?
0: Roger, Oscar One.
1: Yeah, no worries. Delta will be along shortly. If you just put him aside in the office and have a chat to Delta about it when they get there.
0: One message received.

0: CSA Bayswater, this is CSA Bassendine, over. Well, we got sub jar leaving Bassendine, he'll be in door 6, over.
1: Door 6, message received.
0: Thank you.
1: Bayswater.
2: First off, Sierra 3. Sierra
3: 3, first off. Yeah, can you please bring your shaft container to platform 7? Roger, runway. Delta 7, Oscar. What is your ETA for Murdoch?
4: Probably about 6 minutes, over.
3: Yeah, Roger. Looks like he's just been given a jog on off the bus.

0: 1 Delta 7. Have we established he was throwing spray paint cans at people on the train?
1: Roger, that's what we've been advised. I believe the revenue staff have secured some of those cans in the office.
0: 7 received.
1: We have a few good ID shots of him too.
0: He appears to be hanging around Murdoch Station, or is he leaving the property?
1: He's still within the bus area, but he's heading east, I believe.

0: Eastside Kennington, Kennington Vice.
1: Kennington receiving, go ahead, Basel.
0: Can you call Basel, please?

0: can we just get a refresh description of this man?
1: Yeah, Roger, he's just left the bus area. He's crossing the main road there. Caucasian male, mustard coloured puffer jacket with no sleeves, grey hoodie. Roger, he's just tried to force entry on a bus leaving the bus area.

0: Delta 7 Oscar 1.
1: Been receiving.
0: As far as our suspect's concerned, he's completely left the station area. He's walking east along South Street.
1: 7 received. We'll just go speak to revenue staff.
0: Roger, thank you.
2: Any transit staff near Naranda? Any transits near Naranda, Oscar 2?
3: Delta 14 just arrived at Naranda.
2: Perfect. Up service about to come in. Web chat just came in. Rail car 4123. Apparently a male drinking and making a ruckus. African male, green jacket, blue hoodie, wearing white pants and red black shoes. Doesn't have a door number.
3: So that's our regular.
2: Yeah, Roger, Moco, I presume.
3: Delta 14, we're going to miss that train. We've only just pulled up.
2: Yeah, Roger, doesn't look like train's actually pulled in yet.

0: staff up Naranda. If you're going to have a look, if need be, just hold the train and transfer on the way down.
1: Yeah, right, Davis, we're having a look now.

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0: Yeah, Amadeo, TC Amadeo, Gosnells, over.
1: Amadeo, receiving Gosnells.
0: Can you please call my personal phone in regards to the lost property, over.
1: Dialing, right?

0: Oscar 1, Tony.
1: Go ahead, Tony.
0: One member probably complained that the plane just departed from Tony to Coburn. I see three females just intoxicated, making people uncomfortable and abused. Can you please have a look over?
1: Roger, I see three females, I see three female intoxicated and abusive. Do we know which pilot train she's on?
0: She's walking up and down, but member probably complaining that she's in rear set. Over.
1: Roger, rear set, thank you. Customer service staff at Coburn, Oscar 1.
2: Oscar 1, Delta 15, we are at Ranford Road Station.
1: Oh, Ranford Road, excellent. 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I see three female intoxicated and abusive, reset.
2: Reset of service. Copy that.
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0: 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Are you by that?
1: 7027, give November 1 a call.

0: CSA Midland, CSA Bayswater, over. Bayswater, CSA Midland receiving, over. Midland, package with the driver, so we're just leaving in 1 minute from Bayswater, over. CSA Bayswater, CSA Midland received, package with the driver, thank you so much, Midland out. CSA Bayswater out.
1: Delta 1, Oscar 1, what's your current location?
2: Delta 1
1: to Fremantle. Yeah, Roger. Got a guy at North Fremantle. Trying to figure out which direction he's trying to go to now. Looks like he got spooked trying to cut into the bike shed there with a grinder. Changing clothes and stuff at the moment, but if you want to have a quick look at 969, there's a bookmark there.
0: Oscar 1, Victor 1.
3: Go ahead, Victor 1.
0: Great, Douglas, just jumping on the next up service now.
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1: Roger, we'll get cameras up and have a look.
0: Let us know if you want us to start rolling over there.
1: Roger.
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0: Hey, Roger, we'll have a look and get back to you.
3: Space, underground staff, can we have cameras outside the fear gates towards the escalators, over?
4: Stand by.

0: Delta 15, 15 Oscar 1.
1: Oscar 1, Delta 15, receiving.
0: CCTV review, looks like the female did get off that train. She was in possession of a bike and she has left the station proper.
1: One Delta 15, receive.

0: Victor 1 and Delta 1, that mail boarded a down service towards Perth, got in at door 1.
1: PSA Ellenbrook, PSA Bayswater, over.
2: Number of proceeding, go ahead.
1: No luck with that lost property, couldn't find anything, over.
2: Thanks for looking, have a look out.
3: Delta 1, Delta 1.
0: You go ahead, Delta 1.
3: We're behind that service, there's no real capture, but we're going to try follow it anyways in case your lights and hangs around. If you or base could maybe just keep an eye on that train.
0: Yeah, no worries, already doing that, that's what we do. Looks like he's getting off at Vic Street. Yeah, Delta 1, I take it you spotted, he took his high vis top and everything off.
3: Yeah, we did have a quick look before you ran out the door. He's storing the sunnies and the large bag.
0: Yeah, multiple large bags, all black now.
3: Yeah, received.

0: on Oscar 1, I take that. You heard our fella off at Vic Street. Do you want to keep heading that way?
1: One received, still heading that way.

0: Roger. Mail's across the road at the servo at the moment. While he's over there, I might keep Victor's going straight to Vic Street. If you want to just do a quick drop in at North Freo to see exactly what damage was done.
1: Roger, a couple of minutes away.
0: Yeah, Roger. He's going through his stuff while he's over at the shop, so confirmed he was a battery-powered grinder.

0: desk, you do much damage?
1: Probably about a 30 centimetre cut with the grinder through those horizontal sort of bars.
0: Yeah, roger that. He's currently still over at the service station at Big Street, trying to play master of the

0: 1, Victor 1.
1: Go ahead, Victor 1.
0: Our driver's just informed us over the tunnel that he's having troubles with his train and we're going to be pulled in Cotslow for a few minutes.
1: Yeah, Roger, I figured it was your train with the broken one.

0: Delta 7 Oscar 1.
1: Delta 7 receiving, go ahead.
0: Location, please.
1: We're approaching Coburn.
0: Excellent. We've got a CAD current at that location. We've got a group of youths who have pushed over an elderly couple. It looks like the incident took place in or near our bus area. We've got police also responding.
1: 7 received.
0: Just description of the group. 10 males, around 15 years old, most of them white-skinned and all wearing the uniform of all black.
1: Do we have a description of the main perpetrator or anything like that?
0: Not at this stage. One of our operators is working on reviewing the area, though.
1: Yeah, 7 received.

0: located an incident that fits the match. We're just trying to locate the suspects now.
1: Received. Wayne Paul's on site.
0: Roger. Coburn 708. 708's been bookmarked for your reference.
2: Coburn base.
3: 7 receiving, go ahead, base.
2: Yeah, that female behind you, if you walk towards the phone booth, on the other side of the wall, near the fence, there's a female with jeans on, a white jumper. Oh, there's the male there, the victim, we believe. The female is a witness.
3: Thanks, base.

0: South at Coburn Base.
1: Go ahead.
0: Yeah, the group that started this incident, juveniles, they crossed the crossing and kept walking like straight. If you keep walking straight ahead from the crossing, so I don't know what direction that is, but straight across the crossing onto the other side of the area where that roundabout is.
1: Definitely safe, thanks, sir.
2: Delta 7, Oscar 1.
1: 7, go ahead.
2: Yeah, one of the main suspects is Caucasian male, approximately 6'1", two-tone jumper, grey on the bottom, black on the top, black and white coloured runners.

0: actually kicked the victim, causing him to fall to the ground. Then a few others joined in and jostled him.
1: So I have an IC1 male, approximately 6'1", wearing a two-tone jumper with black and white sneakers.
0: Roger. Also wearing a backpack. And I would say very light brown hair.

0: face-to-face, PT and Murdoch. Can we have cameras on the staircase from the office leading down to the platform? The previous POI that the revenue officers was dealing with is back at the station, over.
1: Roger, stand by. Cameras are up.

0: speak to you, Murdoch. Just been informed by the shop attendant that the POI took a drink without paying over.
1: Roger, yeah, we saw that as well. He did it earlier as well.

0: copy the Sterling River. Sterling. Please ask Cabarrus up for stand three. We've got a male who's yelling on top of his head and swearing. We've got people at the proximity of him, over.
1: Roger, just repeat that bus stand.
0: Yep, bus stand three.
1: Roger, bus stand three, cameras are up. Is this a male with a hat?
0: Correct, olive skin with a hat, t-shirt, sitting down at the moment, over.
1: Roger, cameras are up.

Sharp on Fremantle line, this is Pins, please be advised, you're 1154, Fremantle to Perth, just left Fremantle 7 minutes late, this is Pins out.

0: BD is starting over. Darling. Hurricane camera, can you cancel at this stage? Seems to be acting normally now. Over. Roger, clear.
1: Coming to its natural conclusion.
2: Yeah, Roger. With our spray can fellas just boarding a train now for Murdoch.
1: Roger. I'm assuming that's coming towards Herbert.
2: He switched platforms. I think it's actually headed to Perth, unfortunately.

0: Suffolk EQ, EQ, Oscar 1.
1: Oscar 1, EQ.
0: Yeah, just checking, were you aware of the spray can fella for Murdoch earlier?
1: Roger that, yeah, we thought it was, well, we've got a description.
0: Yeah, Roger, just boarded the train heading your way.
1: We board the same train?

0: underground stuff. Underground, EQ stuff, over.
1: 2 Golly, this is underground.
0: Underground, EQ, we're going to board our next service into you guys, just to simply be on platform.
1: Roger that, heading down to platform now. When you board, can you just let us know the door number, over?
0: Potentially door 1 to 3. If we move, we'll let you know.
1: Roger, copy that.
2: Yeah, EQ staff Oscar 1, passing Canning Bridge, looks like you're still on board.

0: off. Cameras are on.
1: Roger.
2: Any Armadale Line transit officers in a position to intercept a down service departing Sherwood, Oscar 1?
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2: Delta 2, Byford. 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
3: So we'll need that service door 1 at Byford.

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1: Yeah, Roger, thank you.
3: Delta 2 Oscar 1, disregard off that Avondale.
4: CSA Oscar 1, disregarding. How rowdy do they look at Avondale?
3: Just normal Armadale rowdy.
4: The locals have returned home.
3: It's kind of beautiful.

0: underground base.
1: Gun receiving, over.
0: Yeah, just as it was pulling out, he tried to run for door 2, so you may be around door 2 and

0: new staff that just boarded the up service at Coburn. Oscar 1.
1: Oscar 1, Jan 96, proceeding.
0: Yeah, rev staff Oscar 1. Got a web chat for that train. Front of the carriage, a group of people being antisocial. Are you able to do a walkthrough there and see if anything's happening and report back for us?
1: Have any door number?
0: Yeah, it was given as the very front of the train, so the area where you boarded.
1: Also, when they might get affected.

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1: I said negative, can we hit 96?
0: Group of Unity, go to that common way towards the platform 3.
1: Yeah, Roger, saw that group get off, but if you could just check the train as well.
0: Yeah, we will check and get that to you.

0: 1.
1: Oscar 1 receiving.
0: Oscar 1, we had a traffic that got passenger on the train that the group just got off at Coban. There was vaping in the train and they were sweating each other and it was very loud.
1: Yeah, Roger, can you go again with the first thing you said they were doing?
0: There was vaping in the train and sweating to each other and it was loud.
1: Roger, vaping, swearing and loud. Thanks for your help.
0: Thanks, Doug.

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0: 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Joondalup, out.
1: Joondalup, I'll just race down now and have a look.

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0: Econ Staff, Econ Staff, this is Mayland, over.
1: Econ receiving, go ahead, Mayland.
0: Econ Staff, this is Mayland. I had a look in door number 3 and 4. No luck with this Pathfinder card, over.
1: Thanks for checking, Mayland. Econ out.

0: CSA Coburn, CSA Coburn, this is Cannington, over.
1: Cannington, this is PTA Coburn, over.
0: Coburn, you've got a special needs passenger on door number 5. It's a 3-gas set. He's getting a bus from there. The train just departed Cannington, over.
1: Special needs door 5, train just departed Cannington. Coburn out.

0: any transit officers, Fremantle Line transit officers, in a position to intercept and upservice Subiaco, Oscar 1.
1: Oscar 1, we're on a downservice at Moslem Park.
0: Roger, guys, there's an upservice on the approach to Subiaco. It's going to terminate at Claremont. Are you able to meet it at Claremont? I think the timing should work. Someone's approached to CSA in Perth, reporting there's a male, 30 to 40 years old, wearing a light blue top and jeans, acting erratically in company with a couple of small children.
1: Yeah, Roger that. We'll wait in Claremont.
0: Roger, thank you, guys.
1: Go on, Victor 1, can you go again with the description, please?
0: Description being male, 30 to 40 years old, light blue top with jeans, in company with small children.
1: Yeah, thank you.
0: Location on the service is given as middle back, if you get the claim on prior.
1: Middle back of the train, thanks.

0: any transit officers near Carlisle? Oscar 1.
1: Oscar 1, Delta 3, currently at Boswood.
0: Delta 3, could you please swing through Carlisle, platform 2, for reports of a unattended bag, a small black bag?
1: Vehicle that's on the way.

0: phase PTA at Horseshoe Bridge 1. Over.
1: Go ahead, Horseshoe 1.
0: Can I please have cameras here? This IC3 rail went past here without showing.

0: medium phase PTA at Horseshoe Bridge 1. Over.
1: Go ahead, Horseshoe 1.
0: Yeah, this, can I please have cameras here? IC3 rail went past here without showing any ticket. Now he is passing through platform 5, wearing grey cap, red shirt, and he don't have any ticket. Over.
1: Roger, grey cap and red shirt.
0: Green cap and red shirt, in slim build, going down the escalators now.
1: Roger, we'll get cameras up.
2: Confirming. See where that guy went, the green cap?
1: Stand by. First off, I will have a review.
2: Delta 13, Oscar 2.
3: Delta 13, Ed Carmine, over.
2: Yeah, Roger, just making you aware, just had a look back at Alkimos. Your male's still in situ there, and it looks like he's now enjoying the glass barbecue.
3: Excellent. We'll make all of that welcome. Thanks.

0: there. First up, base.
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0: Yeah, he's up on 8-9 currently. It's a grey cap and a red shirt.
1: Roger.
0: Dark red. Currently near the lift, has flip-flops and denim jeans on.

0: Airport, Airport, this is PDA Econ 1, over.
1: Econ 1, this is
0: Airport,
1: go ahead, over.
0: Airport, Airport, Airport, this is PDA Econ 1, over. Airport, I need your assistance there, so VIP that needs your assistance, if you can come over.
1: Right.

0: Delta 9. Delta 9, Oscar 1. Someone in Warnborough has contacted DFES to report a small fire being lit by a suspicious character who's trespassed into the Purway. Somewhere in the Ennis Avenue cross Safety Bay Road area. Are you able to go for a patrol, please?
1: Roger, we're well out now. We'll get down there.

0: down, keep on the ground. CSA Perth, over.
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1: CSA Perth, this is CSA Underground, on my way, thank you.
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0: CSA Bayswater, CSA Bayswater, this is CSA Midland, over. Receiving, over. Yeah, CSA Bayswater, this is CSA Midland. Can I please get you to check the next up service from Midland, door 4 area, for a iPhone in a yellow case with cats on it? Over.
1: Roger, iPhone in a yellow case, door 4 and 5. Yeah, we'll have a look and get back to you.
2: 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Over.
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2: 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I have Sanjar PRD at the 7. Over.

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0: say per TVM controller.
1: Good. Go ahead.
0: Looking for Ian Blackburn. I'll send the email over.
1: Booking for Ian Blackburn. PSA Perth out.
0: PSA Claremont. Claremont TVM control over. PSA Claremont. Claremont TVM control over.

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0: Looking for Ian Blackburn, I'll send the email over.
1: Roger, thank you.

0: QSA Midland, QSA Midland, Bay Quarter, over. Bayswater, CSA Midland, receiving, other. Midland, just door number 4 and 5, no luck for that lost property, over. Yeah, CSA Bayswater, CSA Midland, received. Thank you for having a look, though. Midland out.
1: CSA Warwick,
0: PT underground, over.
1: Warwick, receiving, go ahead underground.
0: Yeah, CSA Warwick, VIP Leon, at door 7, train just depart from C series, departing in 2 minutes, over.
2: Departing
3: underground.
2: We'll meet him here at Warwick. Thank you.
3: Yeah, your camera's up there, Delta
0: 13. Go ahead, Delta 6. Go ahead, Delta 6. Delta 6, come on, your camera's up there, we're all plus on 2. Just stand by and leadable. Staff at Clarkson, receiving staff at Clarkson. Cameras are up, leadable. Staff at Clarkson or Butler receiving.

0: call sign. This is CSA at Butler. Were you chasing Butler?
1: Yes, please. You should be able to help. Chatham Republic. Sort of left a brown. Closed towards the rear end of the train that's on the down service. If you could have a check.
0: Copy that. Service will be there in 11 minutes.
1: Thanks, that's the gentleman's tuned up currently.

sign chasing lost property on the Yanchep line. This is Clarkson. Nothing was found, sorry.

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1: In CSA Perth, is the service on platform 6, next one, a Fremantle service, over?
0: Roger, that's what boat says, right, over.
1: In CSA Perth, just double checking, over.
0: Roger, that one is a Fremantle service, platform 6, over.
1: In CSA Perth, thank you for letting me know, over.
0: Thank you, Pins out.

0: Okay, Coburn TVM control, over.
1: TVM control, this is PTA Coburn, over.
0: Could you please meet Ken from the 520 bus at approximately 14:50? He needs assistance from there to the train to Mandurah, over.
1: Roger, Ken, 520 bus will be there. Over.

0: 1 Delta 4 New Guildford, go ahead.
1: I was hoping you could swing through Bass and Dean in relation to a graffiti fence that has just occurred. A gentleman in the lift tagged up the lift using a black texter, which I bookmarked on Bass and Dean 001.
0: Roger that, Officer 1. We'll swing by Bass and Dean.
1: Got you guys. I'm about to put out a bolo for him in the hopes that he returns. Am I able to get an AR number from you?
0: Yeah, roger that. I'll give you a call in a sec.
1: Roger, thanks.

0: 9-3, November 1. November 1, just looking for a 9 check.
1: Hey, Roger, back in the office. 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
0: I'm pulling you now.

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1: Horseshoe 1, CSA Perth, go ahead, over.
0: I have a gentleman here, I need assistance to get onto a train. Over.
1: On the line, CSA Perth, yeah.
0: Horseshoe 1,

0: Clairemont, receiving. Clairemont, I have Ian in door one for the next Clairemont service to you, three car set. 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

0: Coburn customer service, Oscar 1.
1: And receiving, go ahead, Oscar 1.
0: Do you guys have the key for the internal rail car driver doors? I think they're brown.
1: That's a negative, Oscar 1.
0: Roger, any deltas near Coburn, deltas near, or transit officers near Coburn, Oscar 1?

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1: Been receiving, go ahead, Pins.
0: Sorry, disregard, it's all good.

that coming through. 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There's language and vaping on the train. Four boys dressed mainly in black and white. Boy with a black backpack is vaping, and a white Emirates shirt.

0: TSA Underground, this is QTA Coburn, over.
1: Yeah, EQ, looks like it'll be doors 1-2.
2: This is TSA Underground receiving, over.
0: TSA Underground, I've got VIP Ken for you, door 4. He wants to travel with a red cat, over.
2: Ken, door 4, going on to the red cat. Has the train departed yet?
0: Just departed Coburn, over.
2: CTA Coburn, message received. CSA Underground, out.

0: you. We have cameras on the incoming service, door 13.
1: Stand by, EQ. EQ, cameras are up.

0: Juan, Delta One, off going.
1: Juan, Delta One, receiving.
2: Yeah, just an update for you from earlier. Our North Frio Vic Street fella, actually just spotted him again across the road from Vic Street Station. For you, boat.
1: Yeah, roger, we actually just pulled up Kopanitsky and we're watching them too.
2: Roger.

0: Base, this is Route 132. Can we have the camera at Ellenbrook? Train just arrived, over.
1: Ellenbrook, standby.
2: Stuff at Ellenbrook, Ellenbrook, Oscar 1.
1: Ellenbrook receiving.
2: Door 3, the service platforming now. I see 3 Mar with the Revies, Bravo Whiskey.
1: Base Bidia Sterling, over.
3: PTA Sterling, go.
1: In the lobby, you have a female toilet phone booth now. Can we please have cameras, one of the female ISC freak, grab one of the wet floor curtains and try to throw it in the corner, over.
3: Sterling in the foyer, standby, sorry, someone else went over the top. Can you just say what happened again?
1: Two females on the phone booth at the moment. One of them grabbed the wet floor sign and had a swing at it in the corner near the male staff toilet and walked back to the phone booth. Over.
3: The cameras are up. Ellenbrook, cameras are up on the Bravo.

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0: I just wonder if you could help us out. Just got a comms room intruder alarm, no camera attached. Can you just confirm if you've got any techies working there or just have a walk around?
1: I'll just go down underground and have a walk around. I haven't seen anyone down here working. VFA out.

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1: Customer service staff at Oak Street. Oak Street, Oscar 1.
2: Oscar 1, food at Oak Street receiving, go ahead.
1: Guys, just confirming you've made contact with ICO and they are sending somebody.
2: Oscar 1, that's a roger. I've informed ICO already and sent an email first, whatever.
1: Roger, thank you guys. Just keep in mind, given the shape of that sheeting, if it does fall, it might not fall straight down. It might glide a little. Like if you were to imagine a feather falling or a leaf falling, it can catch the wind and start spinning and go side to side. So just keep in mind for your safety, please.
2: Roger, thanks for that. Oscar 1. Oscar 3 down.

0: base, Ellenbrook. Is that a good spot for a search?
1: Yeah, Roger, just in front of that hot dorsal.

0: men drop from base. Mandra base.
1: Yeah, base, Mandra receiving, over.
0: Yeah, Mandra, there's a train on the platform. Apparently there's a bag that someone left. If you can just collect that bag, please.
1: Yeah, base, was that a bike on the service, over?
0: I believe that train just left.

0: any stuff at Lakeland base?
1: Base is now at Lakeland, and there won't be anyone before that train gets there.
0: Roger, thank you. Yeah, Wombra base.
2: Receiving base.
0: Yeah, Wombra, there's a service that just left Mantra. There's unattended bag on the service. If you can just collect that bag once it gets to you, that'd be great.
2: Just collect the bag.

0: Ellenbrook, you can clear once Raffle leave property. They're taking the POI to Ellenbrook Police Station.
1: Ellenbrook, please.

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1: Roger, been informed someone's going to stick their head out and pass it off to you.
0: Roger, base, message received. One bar.

can I please have cameras on Econ 2, IC 6 male, no ticket shown upon request. Econ 2, cameras are up. Is that the male at Econ 1 now? That's correct.

0: with Wombra.
1: Receiving Wombra.
0: We have collected the bag from the passenger. And just requesting a camera so you can just have a look in the bag.
2: Any additional staff able to assist in Perth, please? Econ, transit officers struggling with one. Econ, Perth, above 7. Thanks, guys. Econ, above platform 7.
3: Delta 11.
1: Receiving Delta 11, go ahead.
3: 701 on the airport line. 9057, 9042, Fleet 303, and 11 mobile.
1: Well received, thank you, Delta 11. Have a great shift.
4: Okay, it's first up, afternoon. Have we got officers struggling on Econ?
2: A firm, two officers struggling with one Econ above 7.
1: Warbra Base, what's your location?

0: Base, PTA Underground. Can I have cameras on the three IT3 females who just entered the station through the Western Fairgate? One of them's wearing a pink hoodie. The other two, one of them's going down to the platform in a red hoodie. The other two are walking along the concourse towards the normal above ground station. Over.
1: Roger. Roger, Underground, cameras are on.

0: 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We're going to disregard they boarded us. There's, unfortunately, I don't think there's any transits available at the moment. They're all tied up.
1: Base, PCA Underground. That's fine. PCA Underground out.

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0: 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Would you turn on the cameras at Mantra Station in Platform 1? Our train is just arriving over there. We have a ticketing issue. Over.
1: Stand by at
2: Belfort. ACJEQ, can we leave the cameras on the escalator? Somebody's just fallen down.
1: Stand by EQ. Do you have cameras?
2: Okay, so can I please have the birthday kit on the escalators?

03 holding cell. Sierra 3 in the holding cell, Oscar. A possible result, they asked if you could give them a call back.

0: Base, Birdswood. Can we have cameras up on the gentleman at the end of the platform, Perth End? Thank you.
1: Birdswood, standby. 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

0: 8 Fritz, hier ist Herr Underground, over.
1: Underground, Elizabeth.
0: Me in the underpass with the wheelchair, over.
1: Roger, with the wheelchair, my wife. Hey, Delta 12.
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2: 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Thank you, Delta 12.
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0: Mandra, Delroy. 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
1: Mandra, we have not received a black bag, cover.
0: Received, thank you.

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1: Delta 14, go ahead.
0: Air base, Delta 14, logging on, going code 05 at Whiteman Park, using Whiskey Tango's 9546, 9354, contact with Delta 14's mobile in fleet 507, over.
1: All received, thank you Delta 14, over.
0: Likewise, base.

0: Headland, Oscar 2. In the receiver. Roger, got a train at East Guildford on the way to you. Driver believes he's got someone smoking behind the driver's cab. Can you just meet that next service, please?
1: Roger, will do.

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0: Delta 201 Armidale line, we have radios 9485 and 9186. We're in fleet 389 with Delta 2's mobile. Over.
1: All received, thank you Delta 2, have yourself a great shift.
0: I expect we shall. Delta 2.

0: Transit officers at Claremont, Claremont Oscar 1 for a job on the down door 1.
1: Yeah, Claremont, Steven.
0: Door 1, heading away from Swanbourne. Two juvenile females ran through the gates at Cottesloe train station in front of the platforming down service. I believe one of them made it through the first gate, but had to climb over the second. And I don't think the second one was able to make it through, but CCTV vision isn't very clear, unfortunately. There are two juvenile females I see, one, both coming from the beach. One's wearing a white top and white shorts. The other's wearing a black top, white shorts, pink towel. Both appear blonde.
1: Roger, see if we can find the train. It's very, very busy.

0: Yeah, mate, Oscar One, we've got them. We're going to have a word. Can we have cameras at the platform, please?
1: Yeah, Roger, clear on the camera.
2: Claremont Oscar One, the one in the black top definitely climbed both gates.

0: Stormley, go ahead.
1: Hey, Stormley, can we have cameras in the foyer around the entrance of the toilet? We're waiting for Robbie to come out and we'll have a chat.
0: Roger Thornley, you have cameras.

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0: Air Base, Delta 5, logging on 01 on the Anchor line. Whiskey Tango's 9072 and 9503. Fleet 390, contact on the 5 mobile, over.
1: All received, thank you, Delta 5, have a great shift.
0: Same to you, 5 out.
1: Bassendean, you after base?
2: Just stick to the upper

0: Police is calling. 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I've just had a car pass, speaking to IG6 now.
1: Roger, Thornley.

Skybridge, Papa One. Rocking in, stand by. 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
0: Yeah, I'm clear. Thank you, clear Rockingham.

0: Trent 6:30 has left, we will disregard.
1: Thank you.
2: If that revenue officer requires a name check, then call me in the office. I'll do it for him.
0: Yeah, that will do it.

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Can you please attend there and assist?

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1: Coburn receiving, go ahead Oscar 2.
0: Roger, guys, can you meet your next up service? There's a report of someone sniffing on board down the back somewhere. Don't have a description or exact location.
1: We will investigate.

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1: Appreciate it. Thank you.

0: one, Oscar Kobe Star.
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0: We have train riders on that train investigating and witnesses standing with us right now. Is what someone else was.
1: Roger, thank you.

0: Murdoch, Murdoch, 76.
1: Murdoch receiving.
0: Murdoch, Murdoch, 76. We're coming in on your next up service towards the rear of the service with an IC1 male who is huffing from a deodorant can. If you could meet us there, I'd appreciate it.

0: 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This is Murdoch. Can we get cameras on platform one of the next incoming service?
1: Roger, Murdoch. You'll have cameras.

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1: He can you meet us at door one on your neck. Down service, go 12, disorderly.
0: Noranda, Oscar One, do you cover that last?
2: Oscar One, Noranda, go again.
0: Some train riders were asking for your assistance.
2: Approaching Noranda, stand.

0: Parade Miranda, cameras up, door 1, platform 2 of the coming service.
1: Roger, Miranda, you left cameras.
2: Solely Oscar 2, can you just call if you're free, please?
3: No.
0: Cameras up, Miranda.

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0: Delta 14, Sierra 14.
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0: Delta 14. Guys, can I get you a roll into Noranda just as a precaution?
1: ERC on the way to Noranda.

0: Delta 15 is on the phone, passing message.
1: Yeah, Roger Base. For update, Murdoch arrest warrant. I have the details on IMS. Files over.
0: Roger, when he's off the phone, we'll let him know.

0: Noranda, PLY Sphinx.
1: Base, base, cameras in Bessendine, platform Noir, the guy's been holding the train, over.
0: Bessendine, stand by, Noranda, we're tracking.

0: Oscar, Oscar, sorry, this is Tommy Soft.
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0: Good, sir. You're ready for a quick phone call.
1: Oh, really? But go ahead anyway.

0: 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You're free for an A-check. 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
2: Bethandine, Oscar 2, your CAD's up. Murdoch, if you want to give me a call with your Bravo Whiskey, go ahead.

0: you. I think you had the details if you haven't already yet, give us.
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2: Granada, stand by.

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1: 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Yeah, Roger, 640785. 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
0: 640785, thank you.
2: Cameras, Hoshi 1, that's stand by Hoshi 1,
3: cameras.
2: Hoshi 1, cameras.
3: Oscar 1, Kwinana staff, we've ordered the sound service.
1: Roger.

0: Delta 8 Willard. What door are you at?
1: Last seen door 10.
0: Thank you.

0: Can we have cameras around door 10 sitting coming down? Stand by, well up.
1: Well, the operator, you can disregard, he's settling down to Rockingham, we'll ride it through to there.
0: Hey, disregard cameras. Roger, we'll get him up and running.
2: Murdoch, Oscar 2, your CAD's up, number 1 ready.
3: TVM, TVM, this is RAV 142, over.
0: TVM's finished for the day.
3: Can you please verify that airspeed tick machine is working?
0: Sorry, I have no idea. They don't start till 5 o'clock tomorrow. Just give the benefit of the doubt.
1: Can you repeat the CAD number, please?

0: Rockingham, Delta 8.
1: Rockinghamville, see you at door 10 next down.
0: Good, thanks, Rockingham.

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0: Harbinger South, Harbinger South, 7708, over. Any staff available on Auburn Grove at the moment? This is Red Panther 8, over.
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0: Golden Staff, Golden Staff, this is Rep 108, over.
1: Rep 107, I stop.
0: Golden Staff, we are on up service, door 1, we have ticketing issue, PO is not operating with us, over. We are just approaching Coven right now. Door 1, over.

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0: Yeah, sorry, I think bad conflict, the Revy's mind and needed your assistance for something. 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
0: We've got cameras on the IC3 female walking past the public toilets on platform 5. Oh, now she's running blue jeans, Coles bag, black hair and a ponytail, no ticket on request, over.

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0: Cosmos.
1: Something, something riding a train.
2: Yeah, Oscar 1, Gos and staff are going to ride the train through to Kelmscott and deal with that Carlisle issue.
1: Roger, thank you. Out to you, all staff in the Perth precinct and Armidale line. A few minutes ago, there was a motorcycle stolen from the Burswood area. Three juveniles, no helmets, all on the same motorbike. If this group pops up anywhere along your bicycle paths, could you please shout out? Police are chasing them around.
3: Staff acknowledged.

0: Hi, Lance, Oscar One. A network control reports that a lot up service reported there was a passenger towards the rear of the train who tried to get on but was struggling. That is for far, I think you're already aware.
1: We're dealing with Mary's down to Redcliffe.
0: Roger, thank you.

0: place Tango 55 at Glendalough.
1: 55, go ahead.
0: Yeah, place, we have cameras near the bicycle shelter in between the bus stands as well. Mate, just speaking to a group here.
1: Roger, cameras are on.

0: Base driver staff. Can we get cameras up on platform 2 and 3, Perth End, IC1 female, Blackwoody?
1: Cameras are up.
2: Coburn, you can clear.
1: Thank you, Coburn.
3: Base, Tango 55 at Glendon.
1: Receiving? Receiving 55.
2: Base, if you haven't already, you can clear cameras at Coburn.
1: Roger, clear Coburn. Out to you, I think Glendalough, you were clearing, we will clear.
0: Railway base, the private staff, you can clear cameras on 2 and 3.
1: Roger, clear.
0: Base EQ, if you hadn't already, you can clear cameras.
1: Roger, clear.

0: Underground, underground, Oscar 2.
1: Underground receiving.
0: Yeah, the service has just departed Leadville towards you. Stated there was a group of teens that were graffitiing the station, that report from the driver, and then they boarded the service at door 3. We're yet to just verify if that was occurring, and the driver is now assuming they are now graffitiing the inside of the train.
1: Alright,
2: we're gonna go to the platform to wait for the train to arrive.
3: Yeah, Bev underground
2: base. Yes, go ahead. Yeah, underground, we can see 3 beans tagging in Leadville. One of them got a Woolies paper bag, black jumper, white shorts. I see one female. The other one, I see one male, black hair, black t-shirt, backpack, black pants. And another one, not sure if it's male or female, reddish hair, big headphones. Just in black.
1: Yeah, received your lab. Can I just confirm, is that door 3?
2: That looks like door 7, they boarded.
1: Door 7.
2: Underground, the one with the big headphones, she didn't actually board the train, this is the other two.
1: Can you just go again with the description of the people that were sighted graffitiing?

0: upper underground, Oscar One. So door seven, one of them definitely graffitiing was female, brownish hair, like a heavy fringe. She's wearing white pants, black top, black jacket.
1: Black and pink hair.
0: Sorry, several call signs at once. So female, juvenile, medium build, heavy fringe, brown hair, black jacket, black top, light coloured, like white pants, Woolworths bag. Juvenile male, quite tall, Caucasian, like scruffy hair. He's wearing all black, black pants, black t-shirt, black backpack. The black t-shirt has a white motif on the front. Scruffy hair, tall, slim.
1: Yeah, roger, Steve. Still trying to locate those individuals.
0: They were in a group of five. Three females, two males. So one of the five was wearing pajama pants and a red jumper.
1: Yeah, roger, base, if you can see me, just on the platform near door seven, just inside the train, can you confirm these are the people?
2: Roger, that's them.

0: Services, we got three POIs here. Can I just confirm there's only three we're looking for?
1: So there's two definite targets, the female in the white pants and black top, the juvenile male wearing all black with scruffy hair and a white motif, and likely another female. Hers is a bit more obscured, but I'm pretty confident she was tagging. I think it's a she. Shorter hair, almost like a pixie haircut, kind of lightish brown. She's wearing a stripy jumper or sweater, black and grey stripes. She's got like a pink thing hanging from her belt, like a, I don't know what you'd call it, like a fluffy thing. Grey tight pants.
0: Received. Can I locate that last person? We're still checking the train. Two POIs. And we've got a third female here with a red or brown jumper. We're just trying to locate that other person.
1: Roger, CMR's telling me the other person didn't get on the train. Sorry, I'm playing catch-up with this one. So definitely white motif guy, all black, scruffy hair, and fringe girl, grey three-quarter length trousers, white socks, black flip-flops. Slides? Slides.
0: Received. We've got the first three, well, definitely the first two POIs. I'm just going to give you a call, and then I'll give you some updates. Stand by.
1: Roger, just for your info, no evidence for red jumper and no evidence for blue and white hat, black jumper, CK on the front. So those two negative, but the other two, yes.

0: is underground.
1: We're receiving.
0: Please, can you just check if the guy that is next to me here, I don't know if you can see me here, so sitting on the bench behind me, if he was also together with the group?
1: Sorry, you said... yeah, he was, but was not sighted on CCTV committing any offence.
0: So just confirming, the blue hat, he was together with the group?
1: Yes, he was with the group, was not sighted committing any offence.
0: Okay, thank you so much.

0: base. Follow me. Cameras in the bus and change. Freedom. One-ish area.
1: Butler, standby. Transit officers, Rockingham. Rockingham, Oscar.
0: I'm receiving.
1: Train heading into you from Perth. Security web chat. Customer reports. Old guy, grey beard, drinking alcohol on the train with grey jacket. Train number 5102. That's all I've got. I believe that's door 78.
0: Roger that. We'll go meet that service.
1: Thank you. Just for your info, this wasn't initially reported way back at Auburn Grove, but the graffiti thing kicked off, so I'm doing that instead.
0: Roger that.
1: Butler, cameras are up.
2: Space, cameras at Horseshoe 1.
1: Horseshoe 1, standby.
3: Murdoch, on wait for the pass, you can clear over.
1: Roger Murdoch, Horseshoe 1, cameras are up.

0: like, can we have cameras back up? Between bus standard 2 and 3.
1: Cameras up.
0: To 1, rocking out. We'll take the service to 1, rock.
1: Roger.
2: Butler, Delta 13, do you need us to head your way?
3: Delta 13, Butler is alright at this stage.

0: Railway Base, the private staffing at cameras platform 4 just next to the walkway.
1: Stand by. Private cameras are...

0: Yeah, so just going to do some pat down searches against this wall, if you can track.
1: Roger.
2: Mate, fuck it, I'll clear the council. See you, Butler.

0: 8, follow. Can we have cameras again? Platform 1. That's the DIA spin.
1: Roger, Butler, cameras are back up.

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1: Oscar 2, Delta 15, Cobra.
0: Roger, can you give me a call, please?
1: Roger, Darlington.

0: 8 Butler, we can clear, we'll just monitor from here.
1: CSU Perth, this is PTA, platform 5. Can you arrange a cleaner to go to the disabled toilet? Just so the reporter needs clean.
2: Clean out disabled toilets, Roger Wooden.

0: 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Camera.
1: Roger, 073, thank you. Base to assist me out of ground.
2: Base receiving.
1: Further assist me underground. The female here is going to be escorted up to the holding cell to wait for her father to come pick her up. If you could track, we're going to stay in the underground with the other male.
3: Third staff, we'll get the cell ready.
1: Received, thank you.

0: Douglas Rafael Corolla. Douglas, next on service, sorry. 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
1: 6 issue.
0: Just to confirm, sorry, door 7.

0: flight Delta One, Daglish. Can we have cameras towards the freeway end of the platform, approximately door 7 of the service on the down, please?
1: Daglish, cameras on.

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1: Roger, Armadale, cameras are on.

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1: Base receiving.
0: Fire emergency door alarm going off. I'm going to check which one it is if you can review footage.
1: Roger, the gentleman in the grey tried to open it. Creamy grey jacket, bald, black bag. Black pants, might have been
0: looking
1: for a toilet.
0: As long as no one's in there, it's all set up. Thank you.

0: traveled up to that Ellenbrook, I was going. I'm hearing some radio chatter on the network control channel that there might be a fight inbound to you right now.
1: Space, persistent underground, you can clear current.
2: Project. Coming on platform one, incoming train.
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0: Sorry, Ellenbrook, I don't have any more details beyond the driver reporting a fight somewhere on the service.
2: Roger.

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So, at Illinbrook.

0: Charlie Price, Tango 55. Can we get cameras at Sterling Station, door 2, on their next down service? Sterling on the down step. Tango 55, did you see my last?
1: Roger, cameras will be up at Sterling on the down.
0: Thank you,

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1: What's that bus, the 114?
0: Yeah.
1: Where does that...
0: You haven't got the bus timetable.

0: Perth Underground, CSA Underground. This is PTA Underground. Would you be able to come up for lost property, please? Over.
1: I'm on my way for lost property.

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0: Oscar 1, Mission Dean, are you chasing Delta 4?
1: I was, but I just got told you are tied up with an arrest with Bassendine stuff. So, disregard. Out to you, transit officers at Bayswater. Bayswater, Oscar 1.
2: Bayswater, go ahead.
1: I was hoping you could meet your next up service from Guildford, door 1. The railcar driver reports that he found a female behind his cab with her feet on the seats, and he asked her to get her feet off the seats, and she abused him. If you could check in, please.
2: Message received. We will investigate. Thank you.
1: Thank you, guys. Just a heads up, the driver was particularly annoyed by it, and he may speak to you.
2: Bay, Julep, clear.

0: Alvin Albert David.
1: Roger, I've initiated a CAD number 640976. 640976.
0: Roger, thank you.

0: Please, this is Base Waters. Can we have a camera on platform 101? Base Waters, stand by.
1: Thanks, Albert, to make him clear.
0: Yeah, clear, Albert.

0: Clement, Band Advice.
1: Bayswater, Bethany. You can go ahead. Bayswater, Bethany. I believe the train is the one that just left Bethany about a minute ago.
0: Clement, Badman Bay.

0: Claremont Fight.
1: Claremont received back, go ahead.
0: Yeah, just to advise, Ian Blackburn cancelled for today.
1: Yeah, roger that, thank you.

0: base, Bayswater. Camera platform 1, next up, server door 1.
1: Yeah, Roger, camera is on.
2: Mandalay, 7705. I see your cameras up at McIver on platform 4 near the walkway.
1: McIver, standby. McIver, you have cameras.

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0: Bayswater, we check with the driver and check on her as well. So driver is comfortable to take her back to the city and no issue.
1: Thanks, Bayswater.

0: 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Alright, even better, turning in.
1: Oscar 1, Delta 4, police on site at Bessendy.
0: Outstanding, thank you.

0: side, Delta 14.
1: Receiving.
0: Delta 14, gone. Code 03 to a private address. K's being 39291. Time being 19:10 with one male offender on board.
1: Roger, Delta 14, can you just give us a call with that private address?
0: Dialing now.

0: Rockingham, Oscar 2.
1: Rockingham receiving.
0: The lead set of the next one on the up, coming into you, has a fight on board.
1: Roger that. Do you have any other details?
0: Nope. Rock out 5-0.

0: Delta 9, Delta 8, what's your location?
1: Oscar 1, Delta 8 is currently at Kwinana. We can start heading to Rockingham if required.
0: Yeah, Delta 8, I'll get you guys rolling. Looks like they've taken one in custody, female, with a couple of bystanders, but the

0: Delta 9 or Delta 8. What's your location?
1: Oscar 1, Delta 8 is currently at Quinana. We can start heading to Rockingham if required.
0: Yeah, Delta 8, I'll get you guys rolling. Looks like they've taken one in custody, female, with a couple of bystanders, but they're not doing much.
1: Rolling now.
0: Delta 9, have you got a female officer on board?
2: Delta 9, yes, we're at Lakeland.
0: Redirect, Delta 9, can you head that way for the female officer? Delta 8, if you can just be on standby.
2: Way to Rockingham.
1: Oscar 1, we can be on standby. As his bystanders will make it there before Delta 9, you still want us to go and assist?
0: Yeah, no, it's under control. They look like just juvie females. It's not like urgent assistance required. It's more of a case of an arrest with a female.
1: Understood. Delta 8 standing out.

0: out to you. Well out in Quinana, $1.08. I'm not sure what's occurred. These people detrained at door 6 and at door 3, separate doors. If you happen to get anyone, get off that service. If you're able to find out any info of who started what, that might assist Rockingham.
1: Yeah, Delta, copy that.

0: side, Pasadena, if you're watching, you can clear now. Thanks.
1: Roger, clearing Pasadena.
2: Go ahead, 14.

0: Delta 1, Delta Right.
1: Delta Right, go ahead.
0: Oscar 1, Delta Right. We've got one witness on board that train who is going up to Perth Underground. He is happy to approach transit officers at Underground and provide a statement of what happened and his feet. Perth Underground, you'll be looking for ITQ. Tracksuit top by the first lamp is Nick. We'll approach you and give you some information to the officers at Rockingham.
2: Yeah, roger, same.

0: Butler, Butler, Oscar 2.
1: Go to Butler 10.
0: Yeah, Mum might be walking through your gates now. I see 6 with a white kind of hoodie on, a white cap, black pants. He was holding the doors for an extended time caption on 301.
1: One in the list.
0: Stand by, I'm just still in the review mode.

0: it's all out. You can clear. Thank you.
1: Roger, clear. Hammer out.
2: Yeah, but I've been told he's still on the platform. Yeah, that one there.
0: Hey, we have cameras platform to Butler.
1: Yeah, cameras up, Butler.

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1: It's Delta 14, you're allowed to clear down. Yeah, 14 base, you received last.

0: pit stop. Yeah, go ahead, pit stop. Cameras up, just going down towards platform 4, just going to speak to try to see one individual from Skateboard.
1: Yeah, roger, cameras up, heading towards platform 4. Yeah, pit stop before you have cameras.

0: Rockingham, Oscar 2. Do you still need Delta 9?
1: No, sorry, Delta 9 you can stand down. And Delta 8 as well if you're on the way.
2: Delta 9 acknowledged, standing down.
3: Base, Delta 14, radio check.
4: Yeah, Delta 14, base, you're coming through a little bit of background noise. Are you using handheld or vehicle radio?
3: Using handheld.
4: Yeah, you're coming through loud and clear. That's maybe your previous transmission was the vehicle radio. It might be a fault needing to be reported.
2: Thanks,
5: mate. Wellard, Wellard, can you please call base?
6: I thought we can clear, thank you.
2: Project clear, by the way.

0: Rockingham. Just confirming if that female third one is still at station or she's left.
1: Yeah, negative.
0: She's left. In that case, please clear.
1: Roger.

0: Delta 2, Delta 2, Oscar 1.
1: Delta 2 is Baltimore, go ahead.
0: Yes, Delta 2, the transit arch nemesis is at Maddington. If you can go and remove him from property, please.
2: Yeah, roger, received. Long discussion, hold up my fish and chips.

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1: Bull Creek, can you please call base?
0: Bull Creek calling now.

0: Pace Base, Tango 25 coming into Camp Scott on the down service. Cameras on door 4, please.
1: J receive 25, door 4 in Camp Scott, stand by. Cameras will be up.

0: Base. Nothing.
1: Go ahead, messaging.
0: It's at Suffolk Concourse, male with a mullet. Just going to speak to him in regards to earlier graffiti incident.
1: Yeah, I just have a...

0: ahead.
1: Roger, you get a troop of females down the end of the platform there at the base of the stairs doing TikToks and the lights. A couple of them were playing a bit of fun and games about what it'd be like to jump on the tracks, with a couple of them sitting on the edge of the platform. NCO made me aware about this. If you could maybe just give them an education on rail safety.
0: Received, we'll go have a chat now.

0: I'm further too. I'm not sure if they're adults or juveniles, but a few of them are passing vapes around.
1: Roger.

0: Station Mandarine, Delta 9 is back at Lakeland.
1: Base, staff at Juma. Juma. 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
2: Alright, stand by. Got a male black hoodie, black pants, dark black shoes, fair sort of light brown colour hair.

0: Furthermore, you've got a couple of females, brunette and white Adidas polo. Female all in black with a white hoodie, black leggings, black backpack. Another female, grey sweatpants and short cropped grey tracksuit top.
1: Hi, can you hear again? That was broken.
2: Joondalup base. We're just going to eliminate the ones that weren't vaping. So the female with the plait in her hair wasn't vaping. The female in the white jumper that's sitting on the stairs in front of a handbag wasn't vaping. All the other females were vaping. Actually, apologies, Joondalup mucked up. It's only the female with the plait that wasn't vaping. All the rest were vaping.
3: That's Phoenix Cliff.
0: Roger, passenger.

0: contact you, Matt.
1: Yeah, Roger, Julie Love. Furthermore, the female that's immediately to the right of the chap that you're chatting with there with the glasses, she was sat on the edge of the platform with her legs over, and the other female that's talking to the other transits with the grey hoodie, black pants, and the slides with the Nike backpack is also sat on the edge with her legs over.
0: Roger, Steve.

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1: Receiving, go ahead.
0: The Underground, I'll be sending a package with the driver. The next one leaves here in 6 minutes.
1: Roger that.

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1: 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We have Whiskey Tango 9533 9572. We're in fleet number 386 and contactable on Delta 3's mobile, over.
0: Roger, receiving that 3, have a good evening.
1: That is you too, Delta 3 out.
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4: Yeah, PTA on 5, can you take that passenger to the bus port? 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
1: Yeah, go ahead.
0: I can't give you a hand on a change out.

0: 的，好的，拜。
1: Just wondering, have you noticed a phone that was attached to a charger cord but not plugged in on platform 2 or 3 when you were patrolling? Or has anyone handed in a phone?
2: No one's handed anything yet, but I'll go for a little walk over there now and have a quiz.
1: Thank you, just have the info on the phone, on the line. They can't describe the phone, they just said there's a phone, but they did leave it over an hour and a half ago, so yeah, probably won't be there.
2: We'll grab a look. Any phone should be found out.

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1: TSA Perth receiving, go ahead, Underground.
0: I have a package for you. Can you meet me in the underpass, over?
1: TSA Underground, I will send PTA from Change Up to meet you, over.
0: Change up, change up.

0: 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Any luck on that phone? I just got a reply back to the info line.
1: No luck on platform 2-3, but we're just going over to 1 to have a quick look there as well.
0: Roger.

0: Underground, Underground, Oscar 2. Roger, if you have a look at Leaderville 301 bookmarked, there was a female IC1, blonde, looked like juvenile, seated at the end of the platform, in a bit weird way. We've long lined her, and she's moved. But if, in case she comes into the underground, if someone can just have a chat with her, check on her welfare. Here we go, she's boarded at door 4.
1: Welfare check.

0: Elizabeth Key, this is CSA Underground, over.
1: Thank you, receiving.
0: Kids, you're with the driver, and we'll be with you leaving here in 5 minutes, over.
1: Package to the driver, CSA EQ out.

0: Charlie Brown. Can I have cameras on the platform number 2, the income train, 4-4 area? Over.
1: Yeah, underground cameras be up. I believe one of the other operators looked like she was moving down the train on 4.

0: Banana South, ramp 160, Novo.
1: Delta 8, base.
2: Receiving, sir.
1: Yeah, rev 196, I believe, trying to raise you on the radio.
2: We didn't get any of their message, mate. Could you please tell us what door they want us at?
1: Yeah, they've only initially called you. They haven't given you a door number. They've just called.
3: 196 Quinana, are you attempting to contact us?
4: Quinana South, this is Rev 106. We require assistance at door 9 for the next down service.
3: Door 9, next down service, copy that.

0: the east well log.
1: Go ahead, well log.
0: Terminal is in the front entrance near the pub.
1: Yeah, stand by. Well, our camera's up.

0: Lola. Your friend you were just speaking to, is he still hanging around somewhere?
1: Yeah, Oscar 1. He's at the other entrance, like the parking site.
0: Yeah, Roger, there's a CAD job on for him. Can you guys just keep an eye on him? That's right, we got cameras on him now.
1: Copy that. Keep an eye.

0: Wellard, cops are in your bus bay. Can you send them round to the other side?
1: Postal 1, Wellard. What's their location?
0: They're right down the, I think it's the southern end that's of the station. They're now on the road.
1: Well, I Delta 8, they're walking past the construction of a new childcare centre.
2: All direct, hold on, mate.
0: Thanks, Delta 8, I was unsure of the area.

0: Will you please get cameras on the male toilets, platform 5? We've had reports from a member of public that someone's asking for help.
1: Roger, cameras on.

0: bootleg out of that phone and it was on the platform, over.
1: Roger, thank you very much. As he said he's coming back, so he reckons it'll take about 20 minutes. But yeah, he'll come back.
2: Base Coburn, we're going to get cameras up just in the bus bay 902, I think it's going to be. Just looking towards the park, we've got three people that look like they might be about to engage in some sort of physical altercation.
3: Yeah, Roger, Coburn, stand by.

0: Coburn, because of that works assignment, something next year was somewhat obstructed.
1: Yeah, roger. We can probably clear the

0: Belladura, Belladura, Oscar 2.
1: Belladura, Stephen.
0: I've received a web chat with very little information other than someone is screaming and swearing at people in the car park. The person's at stand 12 and they can't see it, but they can hear it.
1: Yeah, we're in the car park at the moment because we've heard that loud screaming as well, but we can't see it. It's like on the further side now.
2: Coburn, Coburn, Oscar 1, if you can give me a call up here, please.
3: Roger, calling out.
0: Belladura, we can see someone walking down the middle of the road towards the main road, very animated. I'm going to guess it's that person.

0: available.
1: Camera is 5-1, Delta, thank you.
0: Allenbrook, go ahead, and Delta 4, stand by.

0: Cabo Corvo y lo que hace.
1: Got cameras here. Trespasser.
0: Yeah, just take one.

0: train riders on the Fremantle line heading towards Fremantle, Oscar 1.
1: Tango 11 at quarter
0: play. Roger, mate, when you get to North Fremantle, there is a group of three males. One has trespassed and is climbing all over the shelter. Keep an eye on them. Once you get a bit closer, just let me know.
1: You received.

0: Tango 11, Oscar 1. At North Frio, that kid is still there. The one who trespassed is wearing a white shirt with jeans and white shoes, but his mate in black with denim pants and I think ginger hair has just pulled his old fella out on the platform, so maybe you want to have a word with him as well. They have tagged on, so they may board your service, guys, if you want to run it through to Freo. It's up to you.
1: Yeah, attention to all staff, Mandra line. Someone has an open channel. Can you please all check your radios? Someone has an open channel.

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0: We require assistance at door 3 for the next upcoming service. Force details.
1: Door 3, copy that, we'll meet you down there.

0: 1, Tango 11.
1: Yeah, Tango 11, Oscar 1.
0: You on the platform?
1: No, sorry, mate. They boarded the Perth-bound service. Disregard, I'll have to get Claremont. Claremont. Claremont, Oscar 1.
0: Claremont, receiving.
1: Yeah, that job I gave to Tango 11, if you want to look at the bookmarks on North 30201, you need to speak to these gentlemen.

0: Gustav, Open Gustav, this is Dub 106. I just want to let you know the PUI is moved to the door 6, wearing green jacket with the jeans.
1: Door 6, copy that.

0: one over Dr. Cena, we're riding train.
1: 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I'm at all, Oscar 2.
0: Oscar 2, I'm at all, receiving.
1: The next service in on the up, driver's reporting there's some kids doing burnouts with the scooters. We're assuming door 1.
0: We'll meet that now.
2: Armadale, stand by.
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0: face Claremont. Can we have cameras around door 6 for the next Perth 1 service?
1: Roger, Claremont, cameras here.
2: Yeah, Claremont, Oscar 1. Yeah, upon further review, the two friends of the trespassing male both got their members out on the platform, so you might want to word up both of them.

0: Wilkinson, this is Level 181, over.
1: 181, Bull Creek Star, proceeding.
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1: The door 8 for medical powder, acknowledged.

0: 3, 4, 3, open with all, the next up service, door 6, keeping detail.
1: Long Grove Star, how do you, Rev A1, you're going to have to wait on that magic battle, we got a security incident.
0: Roger, full crew cameras, platform 1, door 6.
2: Roger, full crew cameras.

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0: Yeah, you go to code 12 at stadium, do you mind rolling that way, in case they need you?
1: Yeah, call about Oscar 1, we're going to leave Big Pipe Station now, we'll head to stadium, over.
0: Roger, thank you.

0: Elizabeth Key Staff. Elizabeth Key Staff, this is 0181, over.
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0: Can you please meet us with the next up service door number 8 with the magic powder?
1: Yeah, roger. CSA will meet door 8.

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Attention Mandurah, attention Mandurah. If a male approaches you saying he's lost a phone, it has been handed in to staff at EQ. EQ out.

0: Delta 3's arrived at stadium, over.
1: Roger, Delta 3, they're just up on the concourse.
0: Is that, heading up there now, Delta 3 out. CNCR,

Tango 25, Tango 25, Sierra 2. 25 receiving, go ahead. So can you give me a call on the mobile, please? Affirmative, dialing away.

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1: Guys receiving, go ahead, Oscar 1.
0: Yeah, guys, basically just monitoring a group having a bit of a party in Murray Street. They're just coming down the escalators to the fare gates now. Some are still in possession of alcohol, just so you know.

0: Bay, Delta 3 at Stadium. We're just going to move this mail to the...
1: Delta 3, cut out there. Was that the holding cell?
0: Delta 3 at Stadium. We're just moving him to the holding cell.
1: Roger.

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0: You're Roger, stand by.

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Attention staff on the Ellenbrook line, your 2234 Ellenbrook to Perth will not be stopping at Claysbrook station due to door issues, and that will be going through MacIver platform 2 instead of MacIver platform 3. Pins out.

0: Bayswater, Bayswater, Oscar 1. 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
1: Bayswater, go ahead.
0: Yeah, Bayswater, can someone call me up here? Just got a weird job.

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1: Go ahead and drop.
0: Base, Joondalup, can you bring up cameras down the Yanchep end of the platform? Just keep an eye on the teenagers there. We're going to go down and have a chat with them.
2: Base, Tango 61. Heavy camera, rescue platform, ran approaching rescue station.
1: About rescue. Up to drop. All right, are we clear?
2: Warwick base, are we clear? Yeah, fast base, directly cameras, back on 1-2.
1: Cameras up, Red Cliff. Warwick, nothing heard. We clean cameras.

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0: Roger, could you make your way to Claysbrook and give me a phone call, please?
1: Roger, that we'll do in 2 minutes.

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0: moving cameras on iPhone both.
1: Step 5 minutes.
2: Back in Overgrove.
1: Roger, Overgrove. Midlands, camera's up.
3: Mildura, Oscar 2, police are coming over to you now.
0: Underground, south. PT on the ground, PT on the ground, PT, police red key. PT on the ground, PT on the ground, PT, police red key.
2: Receiving,
0: Roger, Charles. Train just left Elizabeth Key. Did anybody handed you some phone in a black case?
2: Negative, no phone handed in here. Whereabouts for that city, we can have a look.
0: Probably the middle of the train.
1: Tango 60, I think it was, Oscar 1, Redcliffe 4 up with one person, it's okay.
4: Cannington, Red 152, over.
0: Cannington, we're keeping overhead.
4: Cannington, next time service into you. Can you meet at the door 1 with Magic Coda, please?
0: Roger that.
3: Balladura, Oscar 2.
4: Balladura, receiving.
3: Roger, you got some white pole on the car park side. They appeared lost and are looking for you. Can you please advise and update them of the footage?
0: Yeah, roger that.

0: base, Midland, you can probably clear, but if you see him come back, please let us know.
1: Roger, clear Midland.

0: by the Red Cliff. Clear the camera, please.
1: Roger, clear Red Cliff.
2: DSA Elizabeth Key, this is underground, negative on that phone, over.
3: Please underground, thanks for checking, DSA EQ out.
0: Clear cameras, thank you.
1: Clear already.
4: Stadium base. Stadium base.
5: Yeah, stadium receiving, over.
4: Yeah, Roger, apologies, we got busy there for a sec. Where did you guys go?
5: We've got our offender in the holding cell at the stadium, over.
4: Roger's in that intermittent area, Roger.
6: Delta 3 at stadium, we've released him from the holding cell. We're just down that alleyway if you want to keep coming up.

0: Creed, cameras on the IC3 male on the escalator, black shirt, scarf around his neck, over.
1: Standby Bull Creek.

0: 1, Midland Code 12.
1: Roger, outstanding work.
0: Four quick covers up. Dave, Four Creek, it seems to have calmed down now, you can clear.
1: Yeah, Roger.

0: Midland, Oscar 2, do you need Delta 4? You're right for now.
1: Fine, Midland, should be okay.

0: to the order to organise a cleanup at the stadium. They've got blood off of the concourse and in the hotel.
1: Yes, cleaner, sorry, just go again with that location.
2: Perth, I believe that was for the stadium.
1: Negative, we won't have a cleaner from Perth that can do the stadium. It's going to come from the other line.
0: Hey, we see, thank you.

0: stop, you're not stop. Red 41, over. Saving. You're not stop, can you meet us? Down service, door 9, is a series. Over. Refusing details or tickets issue, over.
1: Roger, June left on the down, door 9.
0: Series, over.

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1: Yeah, Roger received. He's heading towards door 8.
0: He's not stopping anywhere, just walking. Like a door 1 or door 2 or 3.

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0: in questions going up the escalators. I believe he's in a black T-shirt, black jeans. Looks like there's a red motive on the back. If you can just maybe get some ID shots over.
1: Yeah, right. He's in the train. He's not getting off shoulder, sorry.
0: Bye. June love. Disregard.

0: receiving.
1: Yeah, Roger, service just departing East Perth. The driver states a male boarded with a dog. Stand by, I'm just reviewing to see this.
2: 1-22, this is
1: 546,
2: over.
1: Revenue staff, are you on board that service?
2: On the board, just got on from his car, over.
1: Roger, just confirm you're at door 2 or 3. Roger, to your mainlands, if you meet that service, door 2, please.
3: Yeah, Roger, we'll meet that service.
4: If you haven't cleared, please.
1: Roger.

0: Over.
1: Yeah, go ahead.
0: Set up at Mount Lawley with the dog.
1: They trained at Mount Lawley, and did it seem like a service dog or not?
0: Not a service dog, he didn't have any sticker.
1: Roger that, we can see them on camera now. Thank you for your assistance, sir. And to your mainlands, you can probably disregard.
0: Disregard.
2: Burswood staff, this is Raman 87, over.
3: Burswood staff receiving, send.
2: Staff, can you please disregard the last message?

0: Space, base. Perth south. Okay. Camera's in the underpass. Near platform 8. Yeah, camera's up.
1: Yeah, base, base from stadium. Come out. Camera's platforms 1 and 2, Perth end.
0: Bye, stadium.

0: absterium.
1: Delta 3,
2: yeah, go ahead.
1: Stay your route of that guy again, so we'll transport him home.
2: Yes, we will have that.
3: Attention staff on the Yanchep and Mandra line. If anyone's been handed in a Samsung phone in a black case with ID in it, please let PTA Horseshoe Bridge 1 know. PTA Horseshoe 1 out.

0: Delta 7, Delta 7, Oscar 1.
1: 1, Delta 7 receiving.
0: Door 6, your next down service report from a member of public that there's vomit on the train. If you can meet it with some magic powder, appreciate it.

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0: 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This is Delta 3, we're 2 minutes out, over.
1: Yeah. Bottom of the steps of the Eastern Concourse, over.
0: Yeah, copy that. We'll meet you over there. Delta 3 out.

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0: Vic. 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What station were you chasing?
1: That was Birchwood. They just hopped off the train near the door 5. 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
0: Roger.

0: Perth, this is Burswood. Perth South 10. North Burswood, can you please check the seating area in front of Platform 5 for a black guest bag?
1: Proceed, gonna take a look now.

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birds with stuff, first up. 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They can't give us any specifics, unfortunately. Received.

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1: Good stuff, Burswood, roger that. 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
1: The class book set.
0: Can you guys go down and cover stadium? 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
1: Yeah, roger that, received. Base, stadium staff, you can clear cameras. We're transporting one home, over.
2: Yeah, roger, clean.

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1: Go ahead, Delta 3.
0: Delta 3 is going code 03 to a private address, K's being 98153, time being 2348. Follow up with a phone call for a private address, over.
1: Yeah, roger.

0: 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Only south, this is Airborne 83, over.
1: 183, straight to Bournemouth.
0: Come to the door for next down service. Arriving at the platform, we are having a IC1 male refusing to give details, over.
1: Roger, we're right here.
0: Can you have a camera set platform with this thing? The one with the cap.

0: 03. 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
1: Sierra 3, you may have left a bit of a deposit on the tactile. Maybe he's drunk.

0: CSI Perth, stop. 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There's vomit everywhere.
1: Roger.
2: Last caller, repeat station.
3: Yeah, Oscar 1, heard that code 12.

0: this office for coming.
1: Project Antonio. Five, Brian
2: in the face.
1: Roger.
2: Man, I'm coming up 5 Wilmot from here out.
1: Yeah, Roger.

0: Delta Five at Carmine. Can we please have cameras on two IC1 females sitting on the bench platform to Midway?
1: Stand by, Carmine. Cameras up, Carmine.

0: Delta 14, Delta 14, Rancho 9.
1: Delta 14 receiving, go ahead.
0: We can meet you on the upstairs. So, number one, we got this IC 6 miles, which is like pressing emergency button on the train over.
2: Delta 14.
3: Go ahead, Delta 14.
2: 14. Can we have this the next down service door 1?
3: Okay, come is up.
0: Door 1, door 1. No, door 4, door 1.

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0: Thank you, base, November 1 received.

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1: Roger, clear and clear.
2: Base, Delta 3.
1: Delta 3.
2: Delta 3 has arrived at a private address, still one male offender on board, time being 024, kilometres being 98187, over.
1: Received, Delta 3.

0: Warwick, 05.
1: 05, Warwick, with you.
0: I just vomited all over the carpet. You may need to sit back.
1: Yes, 05, sorry, you're the first part of the car. What door, sorry?
0: 46, and then you go in just to the right, and just watch your step.
2: Address, time being 027, case being 98187, no male offender on board, over.
0: This is Delta 3.

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0: still a bit banged. I'll be get a decent ID shot on Rockingham 204 of that male.
1: Roger, Seba.
0: Roger, mate. Thank you.

0: Islands.
1: Willard, over.
2: Flying, chasing Willard.
1: Willard, I got a lost property. It is Cockies. We're coming up on the up service at 06. Over.
2: Call sign, Willard is unmanned. I repeat, Willard is unmanned. Take it to the next station, please.
1: Quinana, this is
2: Wave
1: 189, over.
2: Quinana receiving,
1: send. On the next off service at door 6, I have a lost property, it's car keys, over.
2: Door 6, see you then.

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0: Hey, Roger, Perth roaming. Did you receive that last?
1: Yes, we've already got them out here. We need some extras.
0: Mate, on our way from underground.

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1: Yeah, Roger, stand by.
0: Just getting in the lift now.
1: Roger, Jindal up, cameras are up.

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0: base, TTA, Econ 2, over.
1: Econ 2, base.
0: Base, PTA Econ 2, just disregard POI, exit to the premises. Over. Out.

0: Coordinate at Perth, this is Delta 3, over.
1: Coordinator receiving.
0: Station coordinator, this is Delta 3. We're about 5 minutes away from being outside platform number 3. If you can have the cleaners ready, that'd be great. Over.
1: Yeah, Delta 3, I'm letting the cleaners know. Coordinator out.

0: Cameras on the IC6 male, very drunk on platform 4 Perth Station. Just sitting down at the moment, but he's pretty intoxicated. If you could perhaps just keep an eye on him, do a welfare check on him.
1: Negative, we'll just bring up cameras. If you need a welfare check, that'll be the transit for other stuff.
0: Perth staff, over. Could you please do a welfare check on the IC6 person midway down platform 4 when you get a minute? They look like they may be asleep again. Over.
2: Go ahead there now.
1: Perth staff base heading towards that male on platform 4. Maybe need to take a spew bag.
2: Thank you for the heads up.

0: Okay, on the ground.
1: Yes, on the ground, go ahead.
0: Police officers in the platform chasing somebody else here. Can I have camera, please?
1: Yeah, we're following him. Do you know who he looks for?

0: Oscar 1. Oscar 1, this is Velod. We are back at Velod.
1: Thank you, Velod.
2: Yeah, Roger, represent individual on 4. You might want to organise a clean up. Some nice little deposit thing left there.

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They have been picked up in a DD. We'll have to get him another time.

0: Base Claremont Stigare. The camera is middle of the platform. Just dealing with the medical, please, over.
1: Roger, Claremont, stand by. Claremont, you have cameras.

0: Claremont, Claremont Base.
1: Claremont,
0: excuse me. Can we just confirm where this accident took place?
1: Just past the Swanville station.

0: Hotel 6A.
1: Yeah, mate, Tango 52 were trying to raise you guys a couple of times.
0: Yeah, roger. Tango 52, then.
2: Yeah, Sterling, they're chasing some, what do you call it, magic powder.

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Do you have an open channel? Everyone can hear a conversation. Please check your radios. Thank you.

Yes, with two, one, can I have cameras on an IC3 with grey hat, grey shirt and jeans? No ticket shame. Roger. That's going down the list now.

0: Sierra 3, Delta 3, do you need us to stick around?
1: Delta 3, Oscar 1, maybe just stick in Perth until they get this guy in the cell and see if he calms down.

0: that camera's on Econ 2. Base, can I see that camera's on Econ 2?
1: Yeah, roger. Stand by Econ 2. Cameras are up.
2: Super, stop on the way up.

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1: Roger, pad, this is Buffalo.
2: Can I get camera on main concourse?
1: Blackford, main concourse, stand by.

0: 8, Delta 3.
1: Yeah, Delta 3, go ahead.
0: I have eyes on the guy in the pod, our screen's not working.
1: Never. Currently, we do not have pod feed.
0: Safe.

0: Delta 3 base, we now have pod feed.
1: Yeah, copy that base, Delta 3, over. Base, Delta 3.
0: Delta 3, go ahead.
1: Base, Delta 3 is going code 03 from Perth to a private address. Time being 0207, kilometres being 98222. Over.
0: Base, receive that. Do you
1: want to
0: give us a call with the address?
1: Copy that, base. Giving you a call now. Over.
0: Thank you.

0: Byford, Byford, Oscar 1.
1: Receiving.
0: Yeah, your friend is out near the bins and the paid for parking urinating on the bins.
1: Oscar 1, Tango 25, we're going to meet him again. Byford, can we get cameras up on the IC1 male out near the bins? He's apparently urinating.
2: Roger, Byford, cameras are up.

0: 2 at Cannington, waiting for the last service.
1: Yeah, mate, one in custody is in Byford. You might want to start making your way down that way, just in case.
0: Roger, understood, moving now.

0: 1, this is Code Cabal, the flight to station.
1: Yeah, roger, boss.
2: She's on the ground, on the back staff. We have 5 people coming up. Don't need to look up.
1: Delta 3, we have arrived at the private address, kilometres being 98227, time being 0215, one male offender is just leaving the Delta now, over.
3: Roger, Delta 3, base received.

CSA Underground. How many more coming up? Over. Underground, one star, has extra five. They're coming up. Five, roger that.

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1: Delta 3 going, sorry, Delta 3 Base receiving, how can I help?
0: Base Delta 3, we have zero offenders on board.

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1: Delta 3 going, sorry, Delta 3 base receiving, how can I help?
0: Base Delta 3, we have zero offenders on board, K's being 98227, time being 0218, over.
1: Roger, Delta 3 base, receive that.

0: Delta 2, Byford, what's your current location?
1: Yeah, staff at Byford, we are passing Kenwick, heading to you.
0: Received, we may have a transport on our hands.
1: Yeah, roger, understood. We'll try to make good time.

0: Bradford. Is there a good spot for a search nearby?
1: Bradford base, to your left where the, I don't know, some sort of steel cabinet, power box, you could search in there or right there on that signpost in front of the information board that you've gone past.
2: Bradford Oscar 1. Yeah, just take him down to the station and you walk past the best spot for a search. Take him probably near the coffee shop there, near the phone box, we can get you.
0: Copy that, we're moving over to the phone booth near the coffee shop.

0: Bates, Claremont.
1: Claremont, go ahead.
0: Yeah, if you had cameras at Claremont, you can clear, thanks. And stand by for a phone call. I'll give you some details.
1: Roger.

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1: Byford, come to your left about 2 metres. Yep, stop.

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1: Yankee Sierra 2, Romero, looking for you.
0: Steve, dialing away.

0: Houston, staff, flight from staff, Delta 13, we'll be pulling up your station very shortly if you bring a young lady out.
1: Hello,

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1: Yeah, Delta 13, go ahead.
0: Delta 13 going to a private address in 10 Observatory Drive in Clarkson with one juvenile female on board. Kilometres being, oh, I can't see, 132.556 at 3:14 a.m.
1: Yeah, Roger, Delta 13, all received, and your pod speed is up. It's just showing black and white, but pod speed's up.

0: Delta 13. We have arrived at that private address. Kilometres are 132557 at 3:17 a.m.
1: Roger, received.

0: Space, Delta 13. We are clear of that private address at 3:20 a.m. No female on board.
1: Roger, Space Receiver.

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0: receiving. This Delta 11 going to 01 on airport line, utilizing Whiskey Tango 9069 and 9041, 8303 and 1145. Over.
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0: Bates, Rockingham, that's due to drift around, over.
1: Go ahead. Received, Rocco.
0: Yeah, thank you, Rockingham out.
2: Well, I'll check and dress along. Over.
1: Go ahead, Willow. Received that one, Willow. Thank you.

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1: Last Delta, go again, please.
0: Reporting going 301 on the Allenbrook line, Tango 9344 and 9355. Leave 507, contact number 14, mobile, over.
1: Thank you, Delta 14.
0: Base, PTA Murdoch testing duress alarm, over.
1: Go ahead. Thank you, Murdoch.
0: Did you receive that duress, over?
1: Thank you, Murdoch.
0: Murdoch out.

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Proceed, Amara. 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
1: Yeah, go ahead, Cannington.

Kingston, should it come through, over. Yeah, it hasn't come through. We'll have to report that one. Roger, Kingston out.

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0: Bay's Amaro checking the Deer Salam and the bus would probably turn it over.
1: Roger. Let's come through, Amaro.
0: Just in the
1: second
0: unit,
1: go ahead. Second one's come through, Amador.
0: Thank you.
2: Base, good morning. CSA Midland doing the public toilet drift.
1: Go ahead, Midland. Receive that one, Midland.

0: anything poked on it?
1: Go ahead. Received. Warden Grove.
0: Checking Jerusalem in the public toilet, over.
1: Thornley, that's come through.
0: Thanks, please. Stand by for the second one.
1: Thornley, that's come through.
0: Thanks, Bruce. On the app.

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0: Perth, if you've done that one, we have received it.
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0: Roger that.
2: Good morning, Bays. PT Red, please, requesting for radio takeover.
0: You're loud and clear.
2: Thank you, Bays. Red, please, checking duration public tour. Over.
0: That one, Redcliffe.
2: Thank you, Bays. PT Redcliffe out.

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0: Morning base, we are 01 on the Armidale line. We have Whiskey Tango's 9207, 9380. We are in fleet 389 and contact on 2's phone, over.
1: Received, thank you, Delta 2.
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2: 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We have Whiskey Tango's 9143 and 9362. Fleet number 494, and we have 6 is mobile, over.
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1: 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You're loud and clear.
0: Flight base, have a good shift. CSA Stadium out.

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0: 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It was risk tankers 9285 and 9286 in fleet 619 and conductable on Delta 13's mobile, over.
1: Steve, thank you, Delta 13.

0: 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Dial 15, over.
1: Go ahead, 15.
0: Base, Dial 15, going code 01 on the manager line. We have Wichita Tango's 9025 and 9388. We're in fleet 509 and 15 mobile, over.
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0: Space Bay, still 4, going code 01 on the Midland line. We have Whiskey Tango's 9216, 9224. 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
1: Airport, that's come through.
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0: 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Over.
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3: 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Fleet 394 and one's fine, over.
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3. This is Delta 2. Delta 3 receiving. We tried giving the Delta 3 mobile call. Can you give Delta 2 some mobile call, please?

0: 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Go ahead. That's come through stadium.
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1: You're loud and clear.
0: Thanks, Dave. DQF.

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1: Harvey, come, this is Redcliffe, receiving, over.
0: Package with the driver, train departing in 2 minutes from Harvey, come over.
1: Message received, package with the driver, train departing in 2 minutes. Thank you so much, Harvey, come, PTA Redcliffe out.
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0: You're not clear.
2: Thank you, miss. Out.

call sign available for an IMS, please. This is RAD 37, over. RAD 27, call November 1.

0: Oscar 1, this is Red 27, over.
1: Yeah, go ahead, 27.
0: This is Red 27, I have a ticketing issue on board. POI's given details that are not coming up in the system, over. And he is from WA, over. We're approaching Greenwood on the up.
1: Roger, ticketing issue, Greenwood on the up. Delta 6, your location.
2: Oscar 1, Delta 6, we are in between Quendalo and Stirling, over.
1: Yeah, roger that. Which station do you think you'll be able to intercept this train?
0: Making his way to Thornley, over.
2: Oscar 1, Delta 6, we'll head to Stirling, over.
1: Roger that, Stirling. Yeah, train's just approaching Greenwood now.
2: Yeah.
1: Rev 27, copy that. Delta will meet you at Stirling.

0: Victor 1, this is Rev 27. We are at door 11 in a C series on the up. Just left Greenwood. Over.
1: Roger that. Door 11, Delta 6, copy.

0: say Gosnells, CSA Gosnells, TVM control, over.
1: Receiving, over.
0: Yeah, could you please go to Vatican and check the ticket machine? I've just had a report that it's not working, but I have no other information. Over.
1: Received, I've had a train in 8 minutes. I've bought the service and checked Maddington TVM. I checked it before, it was working okay.
0: Roger that. If you could check it again for us, that'd be great. In the meantime, I will reboot the machine, over.
1: No problem. I'll board the next service and check Maddington TVM.
0: Roger, thank you.

0: is PTA Balladur, checking the direct line of our public toilet. Over.
1: Go ahead, Balladur. Received that one, Balladur.
0: Balladur out.

0: base to base, see if they can come over. Go ahead. Liz, GFI on the up, Beckenham, not connecting others.
1: Yes, sorry, can you go again with that?
0: Liz, GFI, Beckenham on the up, not connecting, over.
1: Thank you, we're recording.
0: Roger, King now.

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1: Requesting bus lab in public college.
2: Received Ballatura, your two, and Ellenbrook received yours as well.
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0: thank you, PJ Bell, you're up.

is based out. This is PT Alambuka requesting gross in fast exchange. Go ahead. That's come through Alambuka.

0: Beacon Control, Maddington, over.
1: Sophie, go ahead.
0: The machine is working fine, no problems with the machine at all, over.
1: Roger, thank you for checking again, over. PSA Warmborough, TBM Control, over.
2: Over receiving.
1: Yeah, apparently there's been a Samsung phone in a brown and white case left on the platform seating on the up main, so towards Perth. Could you please see if you can find that phone? Over.
2: We'll go check and get back to you.

0: stay at Warmbra TVM control, over. I notice there's a lot of people on that platform. You may even want to ask if anyone, if you can't see the phone, if anyone has seen a Samsung phone in a brown and white case, over.
1: Yeah, but today we checked if there's a passenger on the platform, over.

0: Stadium Control, Stadium Control, Bombra. We do have the phone in our possession, over.
1: Roger, the owners will be coming back for it shortly, but if you could just take it to the office, that would be great, over.
0: Message, Bombra.

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0: Booking for Jackie this morning, I'll send the email, over.
1: Roger, booking for Jackie, thank you. Rockingham out.
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1: No worries, thank you.

0: 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Yeah, from control, train on your platform, door R1. Apparently driver's reporting a non-responsive passenger on board. 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